107.5. All the hits, all the time.

Jump in, if you're winning, win.

anybody there. Politicians feel it. I wanna be free. 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Wrong. That's no way. Was I speeding by the soul? Roll on, but no, no.

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Hot number 1075.

0: hit after hit.
1: I'm going to take a shot from the body. I'm going to take a shot from the body. I'm going to take a shot from the body. I'm going to take a shot from the body. I'm going to take a shot from the body. I'm going to take a shot from the body. I'm going to take a shot from the body. I'm going to take a shot from the body. I'm going to take a shot from the body. I'm going to take a shot from the body. I'm going to take a shot from the body. I'm going to take a shot from the body. I'm going to take a shot from the body. I'm going to take a shot from the body. I'm going to take a shot from the body. I'm going to take a shot from the body. I'm going to take a shot from the body. I'm going to take a shot from the body. I'm going to take a shot from the body. I'm going to take a shot from the body. I'm going to take a shot from the body. I'm going to take a shot from the body. I'm going to take a shot from the body. I'm going to take a shot from the body. I'm going to take a shot from the body. I'm going to take a shot from the body. I'm going to take a shot from the body. I'm going to take a shot from the body. I'm going to take a shot from the body. I

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All the hits, all the time. Hit after hit after hit. Hit. Hot

Hey. Make you a

is not a resident, it's me a redundant. Going to work when we get home sick. I'm in this world, you are

going strong. Hot 107.5. Shut up, shut up, shut up, shut up, shut up, shut up, shut up, shut up, shut up, shut up, shut up, shut up, shut up, shut up, shut up, shut up, shut up, shut up, shut up, shut up, shut up, shut up, shut up, shut up, shut up, shut up, shut up, shut up, shut up, shut up, shut up, shut up, shut up, shut up, shut up, shut up, shut up, shut up, shut up, shut up, shut up, shut up, shut up, shut up, shut up, shut up, shut up, shut up, shut up, shut up, shut up, shut up, shut up, shut up, shut up, shut up, shut up, shut up, shut up, shut up, shut up, shut up, shut up, shut up, shut up, shut up, shut up, shut up, shut up, shut up, shut up, shut up, shut up, shut up, shut up, shut up, shut up, shut up, shut up, shut up, shut up, shut up, shut up, shut up, shut up, shut up, shut up, shut up, shut up, shut up, shut up, shut up, shut up, shut up, shut up, shut up

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1: 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I want to dedicate this one to my son and all his friends. Daddy, love you, boy. Everybody making the best work they got. Hey, look, I know the soldiers always working, but they never pay. I don't know why, but you did have a good day. I hold a head, I get a feeling never seen. But if I look into my son's eyes, I still see it doing his thing. I see my inner child in him, it's still the reminiscence. Me and his mama had a shield in him. And the confidence you lose, you could build again. He only got a month for the season. I'm only making plans out of passing on. One day my baby gon' have babies and I'm gon' be gone. The way time moving, it really won't be long. I'm praying for every moment. I got a teaching that is more than a rat race, more than a cash chase. And if you chase cash, that just means that it's running away. Instead of training with some more company, it's my wife has the world done to me. Other the people are behind and look at what they done for me. Don't let me lose only 3 out of 4 agreements. I gotta start applying everything that I'm free of. The tragedy of losing kids will never calm. I think about Trayvon Breon, my neighbor, he's time. Praying for protection. I lay down trying to figure out.

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0: 未来なのも一緒です。ハッピーネス未来なのも一緒です。Happiness, boy. 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

0: Father, I pray that whoever's listening to this, you grant them the added strength that is needed to push through their pain and reach out to you through your Son, Jesus Christ. 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

0: 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Get the hell out. If you're a part of my job label, go right now, because it's about to get disgusting. It's about to get so freaky down.
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If you're a part of my job label, go right now because it's about to get disgusting. It's about to get so freaky. Get out. 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
1: But then I don't know what I'm saying. If I hear them, I call you and try and get you in a base on top of this. 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I'm calling you, you know, it's a day for the second. Every hour, just to get
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Hot number 1075.

Just a little, little, little, little, little, little, little, little, little, little, little, little, little, little, little, little, little, little, little, little, little, little, little, little, little, little, little, little, little, little, little, little, little, little, little, little, little, little, little, little, little, little, little, little, little, little, little, little, little, little, little, little, little, little, little, little, little, little, little, little, little, little, little, little, little, little, little, little, little, little, little, little, little, little, little, little, little, little, little, little, little, little, little, little, little, little, little, little, little, little, little, little, little, little, little, little, little, little, little, 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little, little, little, little, little, little, little, little, little, little, little, little, little, little, little, little, little, little, little, little, little, little, little, little, little, little, little, little, little, little, little, little, little, little, little, little, little, little, little, little, little, little, little, little, little, little, little, little, little, little, little, little, little, little, little, little, little, little, little, little, little, little, little, little

She said, boy, me a come to teach a boy. Boy, me a come to bring a boy. I no lie, me a tell them a pretty girl. You no watch the piece, so me no tell story. You look at me, I'm not going to be able to do it. I'm not going to be able to do it. I'm not going to be able to do it. I'm not going to be able to do it. I'm not going to be able to do it. I'm not going to be able to do it. I'm not going to be able to do it. I'm not going to be able to do it. I'm not going to be able to do it. I'm not going to be able to do it. I'm not going to be able to do it. I'm not going to be able to do it. I'm not going to be able to do it. I'm not going to be able to do it. I'm not going to be able to do it. I'm not going to be able to do it. I'm not going to be able to do it. I'm not going to be able to do it. I'm not going to be able to do it. I'm not going to be able to do it. I'm not going to be able to do it. I'm not going to be able to do it. I'm not going to be able to do it. I'm not going to be able to do it. I'm not going to be able to do it. I'm not going to be able to do it. I'm not going to be able to do it. I'm not going to be able to do it. I'm not going to be able to do it. I'm not going to be able to do it. I'm not going to be able to do it. I'm not going to be able to do it.